0: Pleják.
1: Pleják.
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Hop in the foreign with Georgia tags. 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
2: Ass so boogie and titties on perfect face like a kitty, you know when a bitch worth it. 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You talk a little bit too much, lurking. Swerve that Saturday night with the permit. I got big plans, you know when a bitch workin'.

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0: 4 with no second chance. 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
0: This shit was all a part of the plan. 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
1: I keep a more hot in his bag, but he know it's better to keep. I throw the tour profits on the dancer, I might invest in some weeds. I did some tour routes in the vans, a five step in the niche. Explore them lessons could teach. I hope this message will reach.
0: The AMG straight up the street. I buy a Bottega and bling. 4, 5, 6, I'm cleaning up easy. If you love me, then why would you leave? And you might as well say what you mean. Shot caller got everything greenlit. My fault, my record ain't clean. Got caught up heavy, we was teens. They lost steps to the scheme.
1: Grew up in red, belly of the beast. Possibly the Benz, Bentley or a Beam. I want my neck heavy with a gleam. I know I'm death ready like a team. I know my best bet on the beat.
0: I feel like lead belly pulling strings. Bro, I got a tech card on the team. Prone to attack, it's time to eat. Put a few real niggas on their feet. They gotta deal with it when we bleed them. This shit was real deal till you bleached it. I sent the flick in for the visa. I took a trip for relief. I can't relent for a reason. Had to make sense of my demons. Found out we live with their research. On the strip, swiveling in a ski.
1: Some lost in the hands of the reaper. Now I pour my last sip in the streets. I was told he's my hands and my feet for it. Everything flashy ain't what it seems.
0: No second chance. It's touring the globe and taking a piss. I knew what I wanted. At a glance, I needed it all in my hand. That shit was part of the plan. Lo and behold, the only one standing. Hurtling over all the

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0: From trapping to rapping, need to be proud of me. 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

she started looking at me like that. 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
1: We have a penalty flag thrown at the 30-yard line.
2: 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Unsportsmanlike conduct. Number 6 on the defense.

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2: We have a penalty flag thrown at the 30-yard line.
3: Personal foul. Unsportsmanlike conduct. Number six on the defense. 15.
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1: Exit 42 Jew, exit 42 Jew, y'all. 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
2: Ask yourself, who is the pettiest person that you know?